ancient reckoning. Didn't talk much, but my eyes were wide. Just too young to take it in.

okay? 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It helped when you kissed me, but now it's just whiskey to take it away. I wish I could stay, but sometimes things change. I hate that you miss me, I hate that I'm hurting you. Every

0: 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Wie jede Woche sucht auch in dieser Woche ein Star den Classic Hit of the Week aus. Ich bin Nick von Vogelstein und ich frage mich, so wie ihr, wer ist es diese Woche?
1: Hi, this is Liam O'Manley and I present you the classic hit. This hit is What's Going On by Marvin Gaye. And I really like this song because he was going through a period of time when he just had enough of what was going on around him and he had to express what he was feeling. And I just think, you know, some of the lines in it like are so meaningful and they still, obviously when a songwriter means a song, that's when the song will survive through time.

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1: Well, Main Jack, you're Robin Hood of feeling good. And I got my merry men just jumping to provide you with a rich man's feast of sounds like this one.

I don't believe it. 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Hey, Ray. Hey, Sugar. Tell them who we are.

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2: 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Tune written by David Bowie and John Lennon. Fame.

0: Wolfman Jack.
1: Wolfman Jack just spreading the feelings of love to all you lovers out there. And I just know it's working by the vibrations I'm getting. Yes, I know you're out there, and I can feel that you're happy and inspired and feeling the feelings that I feel that you feel. Ain't nothing make a spreader of love happier than seeing love spread. And I hope it spreads just all the more as I lay some of this
2: off. I'm sorry, time's up. Now we must get on with the program.

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I'm going to bring you the tune that when it first came out was heckled by the press. Of course, it went on to prove them all wrong and became one really big hit, at which time the artist said, "I'm glad it turned out this way or I'd be ruined." You got all that? Okay, here's

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0: 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Therefore, any attempt to find out their hat size is absolutely ridiculous. 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

0: on Wolfman Jack. We just partying. I say if you want to party, say oh yeah.
1: Yeah.
2: Oh yeah.
0: If you want to move and groove, say right on.
2: Right on.
0: Well, isn't that terrific?
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0: up lately?
1: I haven't really talked to him, but he looks pretty down.
2: He looks pretty down.
3: Yeah, well, maybe we should cheer him up then.
1: What do you suppose we should do?
3: Well, does he like

0: Come here. Wow, look at her.
1: I know.
0: God, I've never seen Sharon look so bad before.
1: I did once before, but this is pretty bad.
0: Yeah, what do you think she got up to last night?

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1: Einschalten, Leute. 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

0: The Classic Hit of the Week. Wie jede Woche sucht auch in dieser Woche ein Star den Classic Hit of the Week aus. Ich bin Nick von Vogelstein und ich frage mich, so wie ihr, wer ist es diese Woche?
1: Hi, this is Liam O'Manley and I present you the classic hit. This hit is What's Going On by Marvin Gaye. And I really like this song because he was going through a period of time when he just had enough of what was going on around him and he had to express what he was feeling. And I just think, you know, some of the lines in it like are so meaningful and they still, obviously when a songwriter means a song, that's when the song will survive through time.

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My daily dose of happiness, Feel Good FM. And I feel good.

Yeah. This album is dedicated to all the teachers that told me I never amount to nothing. To all the people that lived above the buildings that I was hustling from, that called the police on me when I was just trying to make some money to feed my daughter. And all the niggas in the struggle, you know what I'm saying? It's all good, baby.

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0: And listen, stay with us, because little later on the show, Gloria Vanderbilt and Brooke Shields are going to be here to discuss the scientific importance of what's in their genes, and that should be very interesting.

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Ain't this a real rip-snorting ruckus? Isn't this a regular review of rambunctiousness, huh? Of course it is. After all, my platform is pure eye-popping fun wildness. 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

0: Hello?
1: Rupert?
0: Yeah, man, what you got in your mind?
1: I got a poem for you.
0: Go ahead.
1: The poem's called If Only the Whole World Could Hear Wolfman Jack. If only the whole world could hear Wolfman Jack, maybe there wouldn't be hate and things like that. All you'd have to do to lose your fears is let the Wolfman talk into your ears. Maybe people wouldn't have time for guns if they were partying with Wolfman and having fun. If he could only reach people in ghettos and on reservations, I know he could ease some of their frustrations. If he could only reach the people hooked on dope, I know he can give them more than a ray of hope. In a world of bigotry and people being misunderstood, Wolfman speaks of freedom, love, and brotherhood. I really think he can turn things around, find the things that need to be found. Right on.
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1: 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It even smells like me. 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
1: We're told by officials with the Indiana Department of Homeland Security, a propane tank exploded inside of the home.
2: This right here is a brand new photo of the plot of land where that house once stood.
0: Just devastating. Today, officials said the man who was missing last night has been recovered. Family members told us the name of the man killed is David Baker. They tell us he was a father and a grandfather. The investigation is being handled by the Indiana State Fire Marshal.

Last week, I thought about you on the Autobahn. 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

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Will powerful Root Man let him go?